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To jest stacja RMF w pracy. Babe, I got a stranger in my mind. And I ain't got a clue how to tell you. Got a stranger

It's like I'm 17 again, peach fuzz on my face. Looking on the case, trying to find a hella taste. Oh my God, I'm on the chase. Chevy, it's getting kinda heavy. Relevant, selling it, dipping away. Time keeps slipping away. Zipping the safe, flipping for pay. Tipping like I'm dripping in paint. Up front, folk, like a leaf, I put the...

Słuchacie stacji RMF w pracy. They say the holy water's watered down, and this town's lost.